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7: A better life with Dr. Sanjay Gupta.
8: They say consistency is key, but sometimes you just gotta switch it up. A new study out of Harvard School of Public Health found that varying your exercise routine could add years to your life. What exercise someone did didn't matter much. What did matter was that all the exercises together worked all the muscle groups in their body. Now, an added benefit to changing things up is it can help you push through the plateau effect. That's when your body gets so efficient at doing something that you actually stop getting better at it. And we know from previous research that specializing in any one sport at a young age can make someone actually more prone to injury. And as experts we talk to point out, even elite athletes switch up things with their workouts, making sure to target strength, cardio, flexibility, balance, and doing that every single week. I'm Dr. Sanjay Gupta, helping you live a better life.

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11: A Better Life with Dr. Sanjay Gupta.
12: They say consistency is key, but sometimes you just got to switch it up. A new study out of Harvard School of Public Health found that varying your exercise routine could add years to your life. What exercise someone did didn't matter much. What did matter was that all the exercises together worked all the muscle groups in their body. Now, an added benefit to changing things up is it can help you push through the plateau effect. That's when your body gets so efficient at doing something that you actually stop getting better at it. And we know from previous research that specializing in any one sport at a young age can make someone actually more prone to injury. And as experts we talk to point out, even elite athletes switch up things with their workouts, making sure to target strength, cardio, flexibility, balance, and doing that every single week. I'm Dr. Sanjay Gupta, helping you live a better life.
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3: 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That's for all my scammers and my kid money.

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you a 10, girl, you a 10, girl, you a 10, girl, you a 10, girl, you a 10, girl, you a 10, girl, you a 10, girl, you a 10, girl, you a 10, girl, you a 10, girl, you a 10, girl, you a 10, girl, you a 10, girl, you a 10, girl, you a 10, girl, you a 10, girl, you a 10, girl, you a 10, girl, you a 10, girl, you a 10, girl, you a 10, girl, you a 10, girl, you a 10, girl, you a 10, girl, you a 10, 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
1: She ain't even all that. 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Ain't her mama white.

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Whoa, whoa, whoa, whoa, whoa. Mr. Hem.

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13: For decades, the prevailing wisdom for someone who's had a heart attack has been to put them on beta blockers for the rest of their life. But new research suggests that might not be necessary, and that the benefits of these medications probably taper off after a year or two. On the whole, and for the average person, beta blockers are very safe and very effective. But, as with any medication, they can come with a cost. A financial one, and also potential side effects. We're talking about things like fatigue, dizziness, dry mouth, dry eyes. I want to be clear when I say that you absolutely should talk to your doctor before starting or stopping any medication. Point is, if you're years out from a heart attack and you're in otherwise good health, you might want to ask your doctor about discontinuing beta blockers. You'll want to, of course, keep up a healthy lifestyle, diet, exercise, and sleep. I'm Dr. Sanjay Gupta, helping you live a better life.
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0: Give and take. My name is Charlamagne Tha God. 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
1: Buy a zipper, hit the club, pay for about 10, get in, we crunk, lit, any. Yeah.
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2: Dougie, yo, told me he been on some positive. Yeah, yeah. Lately, I just wanna show up and body some. Yeah, yeah. Always been a little mathematician. Lately, this cash I'm getting got me losing count of these bags. I've been moving too fast. Hard times don't last. Remember when cops are razz talking out my. Boy, you ain't with a

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1: A Better Life with Dr. Sanjay Gupta.
2: By age 35, two-thirds of American men will experience some degree of noticeable hair loss. And by age 50, about 85% of men will have significantly thinning hair. That's according to the American Hair Loss Association. Now, one dermatologist explained that hair loss can either be genetic or it can be triggered by stress, illness, surgery, medications, major life events. No matter the cause, a lot of men, understandably, are frustrated by hair loss because it seems like a loss of control. You can take great care of your scalp by all sorts of expensive lotions and potions, but that might not matter. There are some tried and true medications that might work, like minoxidil or finasteride. But another solution is just shaving it off, and I've heard more and more how liberating this can be for a lot of guys. That's the ultimate control.

0: of their appearance. I'm Dr. Sanjay Gupta, helping you live a better life.
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0: 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Happy hump day to you, 3CG. Back to help you work your way over the hump as I hook you up with that hip-hop and R&B until 3. And here's a rundown of how it's going to go down. You know, coming up at the bottom of this hour, I got you with that real motivation. And as we kick off the second half of 2026 and power through this first full week of July, I got some spiritual motivation for you to help set the tone for the remainder of July as well as the remainder of 2026. And at noon, DJ Fatboy is going to do his thing as he takes us back in time with the throwback takeover mix. And throughout the day, you know, I'll touch on the latest headlines and local news, national news, and entertainment news. So whatever you do, do not miss it. Keep your radios right here and continue to kick it with yours truly. Coming up next, you know I got you more hip-hop and R&B for you. We going to hear from SZA. We going to hear from Ella Mai, Mariah the Scientist, and Kalani. Yeah, the ladies is going to give us a rundown of how it's going to go down musically as we go nonstop. And it's coming up next on Charleston Tone for hip-hop and R&B. We are Z93 Jams.
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6: You know, summer is a great time to re-examine how much time your kids are spending on social media, along with what they are seeing and who they are engaging with. Ask them how the posts in their feed make them feel. These apps are built to be addictive, so kids, all of us in fact, will keep coming back for more, even when we are made to feel worse. It's bizarre. You might need to help your son or daughter reset their algorithm by unfollowing certain accounts and following or interacting with more positive ones. They might need suggestions of other healthier things to do, or to see you leading the way by example and putting your own phone away. In the run-up to bedtime, everyone's phone should go away, no questions asked. And if you need some help, sort of, I guess, resetting expectations, try engaging parents of your kids' friends for a more coordinated effort. I'm Dr. Sanjay Gupta, helping you live a better life.
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1: I used to think about immature things. You know, like, do you love me? Do you want me? Are you gonna call me like you said you would? Is this really your real phone number?

Z93 Jams, good morning to you. I am Reese G with your real motivation. And as we get into the second half of 2026 and power through this first full week of July, I am back with some more spiritual motivation for you. Today is going to be in the form of a prayer. But I do want to say that for the foreseeable future, the motivation is going to be spiritually based because that is what has been put on my heart. I come across so many spiritual messages that resonates with me and where I'm at in my life's journey. And I know it will resonate with so many of you out there and where you are at in your life's journey. So I want to share those spiritual messages that I come across with you, hoping that it is going to motivate you, touch you spiritually, encourage you and uplift you as you go through your life's journey, wherever you're at in this process of the journey, whether things are going the way you want them to go, or things are not going your way and you've hit some bumps in the road, some setbacks, dealing with some challenges. Hopefully something I will share with you spiritually will resonate with you as well as it resonates with me to help you get through whatever it is you're going through, but also encourage you to stay the course and continue doing what it is that you're doing as you prepare yourself for this next season and next phase of your life. So with that being said, here's your motivation for today that says this: Heavenly Father, thank you for keeping us through the first half of the year and bringing us into the second half. As we start this July, we decree and declare divine navigation. We lay our strategies for July at your holy feet. We decree and declare divine establishment in our endeavors. Unending favor throughout July, doors of opportunity open before us, divine connections in our paths, and financial breakthroughs throughout July. Overflowing provision is our portion, and we are divinely ordained for our breakthrough and divine appointments and fruitful connections that are aligned for us this July and the remainder of 2026. So I just want to encourage you, as I encourage myself, because like I always say, as I motivate you, I'm motivating myself as well. We all go through things in life. Some things are great and some things are not so great. Some things are just downright bad and ugly. And it's just taking a lot just to get up each and every day and push through another day. So hopefully that's something I say and share with you will touch your heart, give you that boost of encouragement that you need to continue to persevere and push through, and believe that in this new month and the second half of 2026, we'll see a lot of great things happen for us. And that was your real spiritual motivation on Z93 Jams.

Gee, and I gotta say, it's gonna be a scorcher today. That's right. You know how it is, peak summertime in Charleston. It gets hot, hot, hot, really hot, where it could feel like it's in the triple digits. And that's what it's going to feel like today, because temperatures is going to top out in the upper 90s this afternoon. But with the added humidity, it's going to make it feel much hotter. And they say heat indexes could range from 112 to 116 degrees. So you got to exercise extreme caution if you're working outdoors or you have to be outdoors for an extended period of time. So with that being said, a heat advisory is in effect today from now until 7 p.m. for inland Colleton County and Dorchester County. And then an extreme heat warning is in effect from now until 7 p.m. for Berkeley, Charleston, and coastal Colleton counties. Now, the difference between a heat advisory and an extreme heat warning is a heat advisory means that you need to use caution because of dangerous heat. Extreme heat warning means that an emergency situation can arise where it could become life-threatening. So definitely, if you're working outdoors, do as much as you possibly can to stay as cool as you can by taking frequent breaks in an air-conditioned area. And of course, it goes without saying, stay hydrated. Now, if you have to do something outside and you'll be outside for an extended period of time, try to take breaks as much as you possibly can, or limit your time outside if it's not related to work. And be mindful, if someone or yourself is showing symptoms of heat exhaustion and a heat stroke, move to a cool location, maybe indoors with air conditioning or a shaded area. And if you see someone that's suffering symptoms of a heat stroke, that means it's an emergency situation. So call 911, because they will need medical.

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If you've been injured in an accident, trust the team that puts people first. Rogers, Patrick, Westbrook, and Brickman, boldly fighting for your future. 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

Z93 Jams. I am Reese G, and it never ceases to amaze me the amount of people that just simply do not know how to drive. They drive carelessly, recklessly, make mistakes while driving, or sometimes do things intentionally while driving, including being distracted, that causes accidents, some minor and some major. We just saw a major accident over the weekend on the Isle of Palms Connector where a young driver tried to pass a slow-moving car in front of them, wound up hitting another vehicle, causing a multi-car accident, and multiple people were injured, vehicle caught on fire. It can turn out like that because of someone's careless driving. If you find yourself in a situation where you've been injured in an auto accident because of someone else's careless, reckless driving, you want to make sure you get an attorney that is going to get you the justice and the dollars that you deserve. So holla at your Lowcountry attorney, Trey Harrell. 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So whether it's a car DUI, hit and run accident, maybe you suffered a personal injury, or you got a workers' comp case because you was injured on a job, make sure you get at Trey Harrell, because he will patiently and professionally work with you and your family by giving your case the attention it deserves and walking you through each step of the process. 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Coming up next is DJ Fatboy, and you know what he's about to do. Take us on that musical journey back in time with the Throwback Takeover Mix on Charleston's home for hip-hop and R&B. 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

0: with yours truly at the Playground Lounge, 890 Bakensbridge Road in Somerville. 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
1: Hey, I'm Deion Tedder, an attorney right here in Charleston and North Charleston. 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

0: Jermaine Dupri and So So Def Records is coming for Sony Music. I'm Reese G, and JD filed a lawsuit against Sony Music Entertainment in Manhattan federal court yesterday for more than $18 million in damages. JD accuses Sony of deliberately underpaying royalties over their 32-year business relationship. Mariah Carey, Usher, Criss Cross, Escape, Bow Wow, The Brat, Jagged Edge, Jaquan, and Bone Crusher are among the artists who royalties JD says were understated by Sony. Now, here's what Jay-Z is accusing Sony of doing. He accuses them of a systemic pattern of contemptuous accounting practices and alleges that Sony hid certain royalties in separate accounting systems and amended old statements to conceal how much it withheld. Now, JD's lawyers state in the lawsuit, as it turns out, many SMEs, Sony Music Entertainment's dealings with So So Def have not been lawful and have harmed So So Def and its business. Now, one of the biggest claims in the lawsuit involves Criss Cross. Now, JD alleges that Sony never reported producer or override royalties from their first two albums, Totally Crossed Out and The Bomb, until 2023, and that more than $2.2 million is still owed from those records alone. He also says that Sony kept a Criss Cross royalty account hidden from his side that generated over $1 million between 2020 and 2024, while So So Def received nothing. His lawyers are also arguing and saying that it's unfathomable that Escape's early platinum-certified albums could still carry a $1.5 million unrecouped balance 25 to 30 years later, and that The Brat's platinum debut, Funkified, is also listed as unrecouped. Now, the full $18 million in damages that they're asking for includes more than $10 million in just interest alone. Now, JD's legal team says the full scope only came to light after a 2025 audit by an accounting firm. He is demanding a jury trial and attorney's fees. As of yet, Sony has not publicly responded to the lawsuit. In other related, but kind of related JD news, during the BET Awards, he spoke at the 2026 Culture Creators Awards brunch, where he urged Black creators to take ownership of their work. So that is a cautionary tale to all of you creators out there. Make sure you are taking ownership of your work. Record labels, they come at you, they present you with these contracts, you see these big figures, you're like, yes, I finally made it, you put in all this hard work, and you don't think to read the fine print or get a lawyer involved to read the fine print for you and make sure you're protecting yourself and your creative works and your assets. A lot of that stuff happens, even though in JD's case, they were trying to hide and move things around in order not to pay. Big music companies such as Sony, and they try not to pay, allegedly, because we don't know. It hasn't been proven in a court of law, but allegedly don't want to pay people. But it's not hard to believe that they would do that, because that's what a lot of these corporations do. So we'll see how it all plays out when it plays out through the legal process. Coming up next, it's more hip-hop and R&B music on the way for you from Kalani with Folded. We going here from Johnny Venus with I Want You Back, and more on Charleston Tone for hip-hop and R&B. 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

Call any alumni of Garrett, Middleton, St. Andrews, C.A. Brown, and Bonds Wilson High Schools. I'm Reese G. And you know the original Charlie Oko is going to come through for you every time to help you represent the things that you know and love about Charleston. 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Coming up next, we get into our final hour together for today. So you know I got more music on the way. So here's the rundown of how it's going to go down. We're going to hear from Drake with Janice. Also, Kalani and Usher with Shoulda Never, Tems with What You Need, and Giveon with Jezebel on Charleston's Home for Hip Hop and R&B. We are Z93 Jams. What's good, Chucktown? It's Reese G inviting you to kick it with me each and every Sunday at the Playground Lounge. From noon to 4 p.m., it's the

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Hey, I'm Deion Tedder, an attorney right here in Charleston and North Charleston. When you've been hurt through no fault of your own, you need a trusted lawyer in your corner who will fight for you. My colleagues at RPWB and I have decades of experience standing up for people just like you. So if you've been

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1: Broke business, I cannot be your man. Never got us open till we open up that can. Damn, alley hoop me bands, I'm a slam. Jam freak, I like my Mac touching. Yeah.

Charleston's home for hip-hop and R&B is Z93 Jams. I am Reese G in Chucktown. That's going to do it for me. Our time together has come to an end for today. As always, you know I enjoy spending my day with you, but it's time for me to get on up out of here because I got to make room for DJ Cass. He's about to get at you next to take care of you with more of that hip-hop and R&B until 7 p.m. As always, he's going to keep you in the know as the best way to go to get where it is you're trying to go with those traffic reports for your Wednesday afternoon commute. And I know he has more in store for you, so make sure you kick it with him. As for you and I, tomorrow morning, 10 a.m., that's when we'll get back together and do this thing that we do all over again. So until then, whatever it is you got going on the rest of your day, make sure you enjoy yourself, okay? Most importantly, please make sure you're safe out there. And as always, from me to you, I wish you peace and blessings. I'm out. What's good, Chucktown?

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0: Z93 Jams, Charleston's home for hip-hop and R&B. Good afternoon, Chucktown. Surrounding areas, the one DJ Cass turned up radio show getting you over the hump and moving towards another weekend in the city. Hot on the outside. And of course, we're going to keep it hot up in here because you know we're going to bless you with that artist spotlight. Topic of the day, we in the mix at 5 o'clock with the original drive at 5. And we got the viral 9. Trending news stories and entertainment news that will set you up with Celebrate Birthdays and the Turned Up Radio Show featured song of the day. So let's get things underway, baby. And oh, yeah. Man, got something interesting to holler at you about. So you definitely want to keep it in for the topic of the day. So let's get to traffic in about 30 seconds. Keep it locked in. It's the Z.
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Yo, what up? It's your number one man in the afternoon, DJ Cass. Been doing this thing for a long time, still making it happen each and every workday from 3 to 7 on Z93 Jams and Z93 Jams.

0: we've made up on some good time, so I'm going to give you this artist spotlight. And excuse me, my demeanor is not 100% there right now. Thunderstorms possibly going through the area in North Charleston right now, probably in other areas too, so be mindful of that. I hear some thundering going outside of our studio right here in North Charleston off of Leeds Avenue, right? So if you're anywhere in that vicinity, I'm quite sure you see it out there, so take your time. So I want to get to this album right here. And once again, just excuse my demeanor. I'm going to try to get as upbeat as possible, but when my community is hurting or there's issues in the community, I wear it on my chest really bad. And sometimes I gotta learn how to separate, but it's hard for me to do it because I'm not the traditional DJ on the radio or celebrity, however you, I could care less about all of that stuff. And there's so many people we hold to high esteem. And then in certain situations, just like a former mayor candidate or I think he was a governor candidate, a candidate for the governorship of the great state of Florida. Did you hear what happened to him? And when you look at his mugshot, it's just like no different from the rest of us who had mugshots, you know. And the bottom line at the end of the day, you know, you hold these people to so high esteem, but then they're just like me and you. And matter of fact, you're in the same place that I am. And we're both trying to get out the belly. How about that? So I quit putting people on these pedestals, especially when the makeup is gone and all that. I was like, you average. Oh, you just like me. Oh, okay. I get it. So I never put myself up there. I mix with the people, as with the viral nine I gave you yesterday, where there was a report that Mariah Carey, I guess, was at Disneyland just standing in line with the regular people. Well, damn it, she's a regular person at the end of the day. We just put these people up there. All they have is more fame and more money. No different. Every single other dynamic is absolutely the same. They're going to suffer the same challenges we have on a daily basis, whether they step in it, whether it's a sickness. They came in the same way we came in, and they're going out the damn same way. When you put all that in perspective, then maybe you start looking at them different and start holding yourself to a higher esteem than them, because you are. But y'all not ready for that side of me today. So let me get on to what the topic at hand is supposed to be. So we're one day removed from the 28th anniversary of N.O.R.E. That's the debut album from Noriega. Now, I could go on another sidebar, see what I'm saying? One of the greatest honor bestowed upon a man is for a woman to take that man's last name. And here we are. We gravitating towards individuals and giving them their highest honor. Then I wonder how they think about you. Pause and keep moving. So this album was released yesterday, back in 1998. Marks Nori's solo debut album after making all the noise with Capone and Noriega, who was locked down at the time. So it came loaded with production from the heavy hitters like Trackmasters, so you know that was going to be commercial, Swizzy, Molly Mall, the great Molly Mall, L.E.S., and the great Neptunes. And the album featured an all-star lineup. It had Nas on there, Pun was on there, God rest his soul, Busta Rhymes, Cam'ron, Jadakiss, Styles P, Kool G Rap, Nature, and Carl Thomas. Now, with a lineup like that, album maybe should have went plat, especially with the two singles that I could hit you in the head with back to back if I really wanted. But one in particular that propelled this album to maybe not as a whole, but the track to legendary status, because it gave the culture an undeniable anthem. Wait, what? Oh, I don't need to say no more. You already know what it is. And that track introduced basically Neptunes to the world, that they were going to be a force, a legendary force to be reckoned with, as they changed the sound before they disbanded, of course, of hip hop and R&B for years to come after that track dropped. And what was interesting, the what originally was just supposed to be a placeholder, a one-off in the album. But Pharrell heard something special and left it in there in the final version. And that gamble paid off, helping create one of the most recognizable records of that era and one of the defining songs of Nori's career, and one that's an anthem to this day. So we're celebrating 28 years of N.O.R.E. So let's end it with that song right there that changed everything from Nori, that went from rapper to now podcaster superstar. And this track right here was one of the launching pads, of course, you know, with the help of the Neptunes, also brought you other classic, but this one right here, the energy and what that term did was enough to make you want to do what? Do you remember? Break the floor. I mean, basically, because that's what this track did right here. And we bless you with it inside the artist spotlight as we look back 28 years, one day removed to this classic. Let's go.
1: Says that we have some kind of special assignment or something. I'm supposed to be calling you like any minute. Okay. Hold on. Let me get the phone. Hold on. Hello? Jackson here. Yeah. What? You found Manuel Noriega? In the Philippines? He has a mansion? Okay, we're on it.

0: Cut that out. No. Are you serious?
1: As a heart attack, and Lord knows I don't want one of those, man.
0: Oh, my. I'm speechless.
1: No. Don't go silent on me now. I need you to let them know the biz and tell them the station that's sending you to Sin City to see Mary J. Blige.
0: Yo, this is Eric Williams representing for the city of Charleston, and I just want tickets to the Mary J. Blige Flyaway. 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
4: You may know on traffic in Charleston, looking at the map is still getting more busy for the hour. We are still having some heavy congestions on the Donhoe Bridge passing through Daniel Island, and it's starting to make its way to Wando Bridge. We are also having some moderate congestions on Leeds Avenue coming from Dorchester Road, including Beating Street heading towards I-26. I-526 eastbound from I-26 to Clements Ferry Road is a 28-minute delay. Always check for your blind spots and be careful while driving in the rain.
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0: I'm gonna try to morph a couple of stories together here, because I had a few major news stories to tell you about that went down, and I want to bring it and circle all the way back to what we dealt with this weekend. So let's get to the topic of the day.
1: Y'all get ready to put y'all up on something, man.
0: Put it on me, baby. All right, let me try to move through this quick. So, a former Spartanburg County sheriff was sentenced to 41 months in prison. Get this and see if this sounds familiar to you. Where it's just crazy. It's just, with some of these people who hold the highest positions have done. So he pleaded guilty to three specific federal charges tied to public corruption, theft, and illegal drugs. Charges was conspiracy to commit wire fraud, conspiracy to commit theft concerning programs receiving federal funds, obtaining controlled substances by misrepresentation. Now, he embezzled from a benevolence fund. He hired a no-show employee. So basically, this employee who got paid $350,000 and never did an ounce of work, and he was able to collect taxpayer-funded paychecks. Mm-hmm. Then there was misusing county credit cards on personal expenses, running up over $16,400 in personal charges. Abusing drug take-back programs. Yeah, so when they get the drugs off the street, you know what he was doing with it. And that's not it. He also used state funds to support people in his family. So all of that, and he has to pay back over $500,000, 40 months in prison. $462,000 to be exact in restitution. And then we just come up the road some, or down the road some, here to North Charleston. And we know who they say is the mastermind, and these are federal charges behind the corruption in the city council, and Jerome Hayward, who got 6 years in prison for way less, for $65,000. Make it make sense. You got anything to do with collection? But here is the other piece to it, which is absolutely like the go-to that just got me shaking my head. So the defense, and I get it, you got to try everything to do to get your client off, brought in a professional psychiatrist that reevaluated him or evaluated him. And all of this wrongdoing was because of his traumatic childhood. Wait, what? So basically, all of what he did should be excused, where he was looking to get off without having to serve any jail time because of the traumatic impacts of his childhood. So it's childhood abuse, early hardship. Because of the abuse, he left home at a very young age. And I'm reading this verbatim from one of the, where's this from? Where's this source from? What is this? Oh, Fox Carolina News. Okay. Let me go back to it. So it says, because of the abuse, he left home at a very young age, and this is from Spartanburg, y'all, dropping out of high school at 16. He actually lived out of the Welford Police Department for a period of time during his youth, and his addiction and diagnosed with PTSD. Now, I'm going to connect it all together in a second. But Give me a second to process this. And he was y'all goddamn chief of police? So it was all good until he got popped. Then it was like, oh, my childhood. And see, you see the games they play, man. And I'm not mad at the defense. Anything to get their client off. But now I'm sitting there on the jury or I'm the judge and I call BS. And these, and it goes a step further and now I'm going to tie it in. It's these situations that causes, and this is the way they tried to explain it, these officers or people in higher level to act out the way they do. Skirt! Pause. Stop right there. Oh, okay. So now let me swing it all the way around to the situation at hand with which happened over the weekend. Okay. Now, what I want to get to put this in context to get you to understand. So when you have these officers and stuff, and let's say this situation went way left with those teens from the altercation that happened with the teens. And those out there that are mad, because even on my timeline, if you go to DJ Cass, DeeJayCass on Facebook, 843, and look at some of the comments on when I put up the post to speak about what happened. It's like, some of the consensus was, why are we applauding them for restraint when that's what they're supposed to do? Well, I'll get to that in a second. But let me just use what the excuse was to let this guy off with all the embezzlement and all he did. Because you know what I break it down to? They're human. So if a human so I'm going to ask you who say that before I get to a little bit more with the issue with the teens and what's going on in the making and stuff. If we go by that logic, that they carry all of this baggage all the way from back to their childhood up to patrolling the streets, then should we be mad if they carried out things a little bit different that went on down there that I really don't want to say what could have happened? But I will get to back to that in a second. Because one problem we have in our community is how the police move within them streets. We hear they want to embrace the city and have a better working relationship with them. Well, in order for that to happen, we need transparency, man. God darn it. For the incident that happened over this last weekend with the altercation with the female officer and the teens, some are complaining it's one-sided. Some with the in the community are calling for the North Charleston Police Department to release the body camera to get a better understanding of how the situation escalated to the point that it did, that some people in the community are arguing about. But there is another video, allegedly, that's circulating out there that shows allegedly the female officer, unprovoked teen, pushing this teen, unprovoked, grabbing another teen by the neck or something of that nature, allegedly in this video, that could have been the breaking point that escalated to this situation, just as I started off my Facebook page. Never will condone what went out there with them teens or anybody under the sound of my voice, especially a person of color, to do what those teens did. But if we're going by the logic of natural reaction of what people of higher level and people will react and how they may do because of past traumatic stuff, then shouldn't we give that leniency to these teens? Maybe their upbringing is a little harsh and they only know how to respond and react in one way. If we're going to give that same leverage to the police, according at least to what went down in Spartanburg, or is it different strokes for different folks? I hope you see what I'm getting. I'm hoping it's all clicking now to be like, okay, I see what you're saying, Kat. Because if we're going to use that, then let's use it on both sides of why those kids react the way they do. And like my brother Stunner said that I was just talking to earlier, giving me some of the intel of what's going down. The fact of the matter is, these YNs or these young teens, however you want to look at them, they hit different from what teens were in the 70s and the 80s and the 90s. I don't know where the timeline shift, but they're not here for that. They're not intimidated by the police. It's us who, if the police and that thing went left, is going to stand up for the kids who are no longer here. It's not them. They don't seem to care. Now, we need to get them back to understanding you got to know how to move better. This is always and will forever be unacceptable. I appreciate the police of being out there if they was called to a disturbance of guns that was found and all of this and that and there. Because at the end of the day, they're there for your protection. But if they're moving in a reckless manner, it doesn't look like you're there to look out for me. Why is this hard to comprehend, man? See, now I gotta pause, man. I gotta let this go because I feel it coming out of me, and I feel the words that's going to come out of me that's not conducive of here being a radio DJ on the radio. And I had to take all this extra time because from what I'm hearing, y'all not helping the situation if you post it up in these neighborhoods. God forbid, y'all doing it for the wrong reasons because, again, that same human reaction. Man, you just popped my boy. You think I'm going to sit back and let that go? I'm coming to see you. I'm going to make my presence felt. You can't do that, police, North Charleston, whomever. Y'all need to go in there with the love and empathy and understand and show these help show the kids a better way and see a better side of you as they did out there. Because at the end of the day, the same way they reacted, it could have been the other way that I could come on this radio for the last decade and change talking about. The unjust way this young brother or sister is no longer here. That could have easily happened out there. Easily. Why? Because of that human reaction. Whether it's from a jacked up childhood or the stress and the struggles that go on every day in these officers' lives that they got to deal with the nonsense out there in them streets. I understand. I empathize. I know how it is. It could take a toll. I don't think they do psych evaluations every 6 months. Maybe they should to make sure. Yo, officer so-and-so, are you good? No. As my brother Anthony McCutcheon told me when the lie was provoked on me a few years ago. No, I don't care about DJ Cass. I need to know. It's Cassidy, Dwayne Graham. Are you good, brother? That's what hit hard to me. And maybe that's what we need with these officers. You good? You Gucci? I need to know. Nah, man, are you good? Because if we're going to use these logics, that same reaction and the same way they stirred up something, you don't like, maybe this is going to be the straw that breaks the camel's back. What, you going to hit me in my face? Oh, okay, I got something for you. And then we all know what the term is that they use to justify to make sure they go home to their families. I feared for my life. Somebody's putting knuckles to your face over and over and over again. All it takes is one good hit and you got some type of brain injury. It ain't hard, man. Come on, man. So both sides, you got to know how to move better, man. And North Charleston, if what I'm hearing out there, man, yeah, come on, man. That's not going to be the way to solve this situation because it's only going to get worse. Y'all got to go in there with loving arms. Don't go up there in no intimidating factor. Don't go up there in no heavy presence. This is one off. These are teens. These are the same ones that may be talking on this radio 5, 6, 10 years from now and understood the errors of my way to tell some young kids that's coming up in the next decade, I too was you. I too made these stupid mistakes. But I learned from the error of my ways. That can't happen if we're not going to have that olive branch. So the intimidation factor is not going to work. I got to leave it there, but I'm just saying at the end of the day, man, if what is going on and from the intel that I'm hearing, man, like, let's not try to do no retaliation by way of an intimidating presence. That's all I'm saying. It's not a good look, especially for YNs that don't care, man. It's us, the older folks, the older guardians. The older village that's going to stand up for them. Like, nah, man, you took that brother's life. Why? Now it turns into something bigger. Before this escalates, I try to be the voice of reason. I try to give both perspectives. Try to get you to understand if we're going by the logic of natural reaction of a human being to the situation at hand, then you got to understand that going into the situation on both sides. But to be clear, it will never ever turn out well for anybody that decides they want to assault or have an altercation with a police officer. It's not going to turn out well for you, period. I don't care what you say.
2: especially the ones that sounding off, then you go out there and do that and see how it works out for you. But let alone, I'm not going to justify the young kids go out there. I'm going to protect them. No, you can't do that. So don't be like, oh, yeah, blah, blah, blah, blah, blah. Yeah, let it be. I understand why they have to do it. We tired of this and stuff like that. So that's what you're saying you're going to do? Let's see how it turns out for you. Let's see how much money comes out of your pocket that you're going to have to go with. Let's see if the judge has leniency on you or slapped you with an unfavorable sentencing that we would get over somebody else to say, hey, I understand it was just your passion. We don't want to destroy your life. We're going to let you go. But that's of a different complexion. Understand, man, what you up against, man, and learn how to move better. It's the Turned Up Radio Show. It's the topic of the day. It's the Z.
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5: You may know on traffic in Charleston, looking at the map is still getting more busy for the hour. We are still having some heavy congestions on the Donhoe Bridge passing through Daniel Island, and it's starting to make its way to Wando Bridge. We are also having some moderate congestions on Leeds Avenue coming from Dorchester Road, including Beating Street heading towards I-26. I-526 eastbound from I-26 to Clements Ferry Road is a 28-minute delay. Always check for your blind spots and be careful while driving in the rain. From the injury attorney, Trey Hill, traffic

Hey, I'm Deion Tedder, an attorney right here in Charleston and North Charleston. When you've been hurt through no fault of your own, you need a trusted lawyer in your corner who will fight for you. My colleagues at RPWB and I have decades of experience standing up for people just like you. So if you

0: Z93 Jams, Charleston's home for hip-hop and R&B. Turned up radio show. Let me say this because I did have a caller to call in. You know, again, I never too often get to solicit you guys. This time, I think I'm going to have to shut down the music at some point. Not today, but I'm just saying I won't be in the back part of next week or the week after. Obviously, I would like to catch things in the heat of the moment, so I'm going to have to talk with the powers that be here. I don't make the ultimate decisions. We have a program director I'm quite sure y'all familiar with. Y'all hear her voice on the air every day. We're going to have to address this because I do want you to hear what this young lady that called in, who's a parent, who has a 13-year-old, and I want you to hear what she had to say. Take a listen, because this, I feel, this comment right here may be the launching point to something greater that has to happen, because we do a disservice if we lean on y'all for y'all ratings and participation to keep this station what it is and always been to our community, the importance of this station from the Breakfast Club on. Not only that, but most you grew up on this station, and it's morphed into what it is now because we're in a different time than when it was when you probably grew up on it. We have to be more informative. Especially when I was ordained to be here, I was going to use this platform for the betterment of my people. The hell with the music. Y'all could get that anywhere. We need more of a level of communication within our communities that we've struggled to have ever since we've been free. We've been limited in our voices and how we can move and how we could act. So I'm going to use this platform for the right way to call out things to what it needs to be or address the things that's necessary. And I hear it from the hood. And I'm going to tell you this one thing, too. In the very beginning, nah, man. People were resistance and against what I was doing. Man, play the music. Oh, I hear you talk. Bah, bah, bah, bah, bah. Now them same dudes like, yo, bruh, you keep doing what you do on that air, man. It's no difference from when with NWA and all of them did. We were trying to tell y'all what's going on in the hood. Y'all ignored us, so we put it on a record. And now you want to pay attention to where the one-time classic album by NWA, Make It Make Sense, that got F the Police on there. It's in the Library of Congress. Make It Make Sense. The same government that wanted to shut down hip-hop music. It's too dangerous, too violent, gangster rap and all that. Especially from the NWA. And their album is in the Library of Congress. I talked about it on Juneteenth. I talked about it on July 4th. Make It Make Sense. Now we're upholding and glorifying the thing in the record that says F the Police. Even though, if you ask me, it was used as a metaphor. But however, when the Rodney King riots happened, guess who they started turning to come on the airways to speak calm across the city from getting burnt down? Same ones that say, oh, no, hell no, because we told y'all in the record, but you ignored it. We tried to speak. We tried to let y'all know what's going on, but you ignored it. And now when we got to our breaking point, you want us to be the voice of reason? Miss me with that. F you. Forget you. See what I did there? F the police, forget you. That's what it was about, man. Forget the police. They're not doing nothing for us. We got to do it for ourselves. We got to let the community know through other ways to let our voice be heard, since they're ignoring us. The way they're acting and treating us. It was all in the music, man. Take a listen to what she said.
1: Hey, Kaz.
0: What's up?
1: You know what? I rolled by that thing on the 4th of July. And when I was riding through, I want to believe it was three of those same officers before any of this took place. I didn't even feel comfortable being out there because they were already walking, looking at people's vehicles. You know, like looking inside vehicles that were, you know, like just looking in them. Not putting their hands in them, but just like looking through the windows of cars. Like you're looking for something. I think they already went looking for trouble. I feel like it should be the same way all the way around the table. If you're going to do it at an event that you know is predominantly black, then you need to be looking at cars when you at an event that's predominantly white. You know, race, but just I already knew it was going to be a problem, and I got some of the footage of them looking in the car before any of this took place. And my daughter wanted to go, and I was like, uh-uh, you're not going out there, because I think they were already looking for a problem, and they found one. I'm sorry it had to happen that way. It does look bad on South Carolina, but I don't know.
0: Yeah, listen, I'm glad you called in with that, because that's a rallying cry that now I must. I hate that I'm up against time, because I have a plan out of town engagement that I have to do next week, middle of next week, and then the following week, just to take a few days to regroup, because you know how I go, especially when we get close to midterms. But I say this and I go to the mix. From what she just said, wait, hold on, young lady. You mean to tell me that you as a civilian is looking at the police, looking in other people's cars, basically saying the police was looking for trouble? The police? The police don't look for trouble. They defuse trouble, right? Right? Or no? And that reason right there is why now I'm going to have to call on the North Charleston Police Department. You're going to have to come on the show, and you're going to have to talk to me, and you're going to have to talk to the city. Because that's what the civilians are thinking of you now. That why would you pull up on, or did you get a tipped off on something going on? And yet again, even though these actions that look bad to the civilian is actually protected, I'm going to let y'all come on and talk about it. So we got to have a town hall on the radio. We got to shut it down. Because you got the citizens out there looking at this is like, wait a minute. I can't condone what those teens did, but maybe y'all were the contributing factor. That's what the community is looking at y'all like. So, and it's taking y'all steps backwards instead of forward. So now you got to come on. And now I'm going to have to let the mic be yours to explain to the city on why. Or is it the probable cause thing? Which I hate, but I understand at the same time. So whatever the case may be and whatever it is, now, because this is what the community is thinking, because if not, if you don't address it, and we can't do it outside, because unfortunately it may fall short. Maybe 20 people show up. Get them where I got all the ears right now. We shut down the music. I'm quite sure my program director will agree. Because if we're going to lean on y'all for everything y'all do for us to keep us number one and stuff, then it's our responsibility to make sure we take care of y'all too. Period. We in the mix right now. And I call on the North Charleston Police Department. I know y'all listening. Y'all know what it is. Don't let me lean heavy on it. Let's set this up. And y'all call in. Excuse me. Y'all could call in and ask whomever we can get on the show. Preferably, we'll get the chief on. He was supposed to come on anyway. We'll get him on, or we'll get representatives from North Charleston Police Department. And y'all explain to this civilian, to this person in the community, to this citizen, why she thinks what you just heard, y'all were out there looking for trouble. We in the mix.

big one. I want die. It's a gang of us here who tryna spend some rinse over 200. I got three of these. Once I pay for the baby, you can leave. My little

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2: Your man Noah back on traffic in Charleston. Looking at the map, our map is extremely busy for the hour. We have a lot of congestions for those traveling on the Donhoe Bridge heading towards Clements Ferry Road, passing through Daniel Island. We also have a heavy congestion for those traveling on Savannah Highway heading towards the Ravenel Bridge, including Meeting Street heading towards I-26. Savannah Highway southbound from Wesley St. Andrews to Main Road is a 22-minute delay. Always check for your blind spots and be careful while driving in the rain.
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They popping that. For reals? They not having going on. Why? That's why.

0: Z93 Jams, Charleston's home for hip-hop and R&B. It's the Turnt Up Radio Show. It's the one DJ Cass. Good afternoon, Chuck Town and surrounding areas. Oh, man. So with the topic of the day, I gave you so much information on the Spartanburg chief, Disgrace, who's now in jail. All these officials, maybe things are all coming to light. What's done in the dark is now coming to light. Well, here's another one for you. And this is the one I did not get to. Former Florida gubernatorial candidate Andrew Gilliam. You remember him? He was arrested on drug charges. Yikes. Went down on July 2nd. And he was charged with possession of dangerous drugs, use or possession of drug paraphernalia, and possession of marijuana. And this was an individual who was high on the Democratic list. Looked very presidential, to say the least. Lost the 2018 gubernatorial race to now Governor Ron DeSantis in the general election by fewer than 34,000 points. Now go look at his mugshot. Tell me if that don't look like somebody that was just found laid out in the park, strung out on meth or something. I'm probably being too harsh, but just to go to show, man, that's... None of these people impress me. Jay-Z, Beyonce, I don't give a damn about none of them. You know why? Because if it ever bust down to the point where they had to be in a situation like that and be like, damn, that's what money do? Because look at that person now. Or look at them. Their presence alone, not their status. Their presence alone. You could say that about Diddy with all the gray hair and just looking like the average. No, that's not, man. I can't put these people. They ain't no different than you and me. And if we stop putting these people on these pedestals like this, maybe we could just look right past them. Like, oh yeah, good. You got some great talent, man. But I'm just as talented as you in what I do. And if you ask me, especially what I see some of these medical professionals have to deal with, one in particular that I was speaking to, and she now works in the ER and told me how they handle amputations and all of this stuff like that. I was just like, yeah, y'all are real heroes. To do in the magnitude that we will never know, the magnitude what medical professionals do. Like, that's why I look at the rest of them different, because if and when sickness come calling, you go into these same regular average people, even if they are the highest of the high, regular doctors and nurses and medical professionals that's going to take care of you the same way. Now, you might get better care, but you're going to have to use the same instruments or the same robots to do the same ligament repairs or whatever else needs to happen. So why? So you really are no difference. What's the difference between me and you? Maybe that'll be the feature song of the day. It's the Z. You think about that.
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3: Your man Noah on traffic in Charleston. Looking at the map, we have reports of a disabled vehicle on I-526 eastbound at exit 20 Virginia Avenue. They have the left lane closed and it's starting to have a major congestion issue for those traveling on the Dunhoe Bridge heading westbound. We also have another report of a disabled vehicle on I-26 westbound at exit 213 Montague Avenue, and it's also starting to have a major setback for those traveling on Meeting Street heading towards I-26.
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1: Never chase bread, chase the vision. 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No cap, God am a witness. 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Big Master P vibe, no limit. Ballin' hard on another hemisphere. Somebody tell them people Mr. Hem is here.
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0: Man, cut that out. 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
0: Yo, this is Eric Williams representing for the city of Charleston, and I just want tickets to the Mary J. Blige Flyaway. 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

0: Z93 Jams, Charleston's home for hip-hop and R&B. Turned up radio shows to one DJ cast. Yeah. Let's go ahead and bless you with those 9 trending news stories in entertainment news, the feature song of the day, and celebrate you on your B-Day. Starting off with number 9 from La La Land from NBCLosAngeles.com. Leaks in the David case. Remember D4BD? That's how he spells the name, David case. And that's the one with the young lady that was found in his, what was it? His Tesla or something like that in the trunk. Well, anyway, leaks in the David case may have caused internal probe at L.A. County Medical Examiner's Office. Man, the corruption that goes on in L.A., man, I'm telling you. Number 8, Rolling Out reports Kodak Black came to have a group with Kendrick Lamar and Kanye. To that alone, you'd be like,
1: what?
0: Okay, we'll see if that is any validity to it. Number 7 from Billboard.com, Jim Jones claims his catalog is better than 90% of New York rappers.
1: What?
0: Right. Leave it right there. Number 6, HotNewHipHop.com reports that Big Meech calls for support of Little Dirt. So there's that. Number 5 from The Sun.co.uk says Cardi B channels Amy Winehouse. Trying to make me go to rehab. I said no. Y'all remember that? Yeah. Do you? Okay, never mind. Number 4 from XXL reports, what did Nipsey Hussle's kids just receive from his estate? Oh, I'll be all over that at XXL.com. Number 3, also from XXL.com, new Diddy video shows him on his daily walk at Fort Dix Prison. Why is that a story? That's what they do. Get their exercise in, get their workout on, and rehab. Okay. Number 2, TheHill.com, former Florida gubernatorial candidate Andrew Gillum was arrested on drug charges. Like, again, the corruption with this guy is just unfortunate because he came so close to becoming the governor and we all stood behind him, man. Or a lot of us stood behind him, man. His brother right here, man. What a fall from grace, man. Damn shame. Number 1 from Fox Carolina News, as I reported earlier.com. Hey, see if this one is familiar to you. Ex-Spartanburg Chief Sheriff Chuck Wright was sentenced to federal prison for corruption charges. Yeah, all these people in these positions taking a fall from grace for taking from the people, taking away the trust, stripping it away for gains, for personal reasons. Such a shame. And I do believe the breaking news that just came down. I don't know. Oh, okay, that's not. Never mind. For the Senate race, Graham Planter supposed to exit the main Senate race. Supposed to be doing it today, but hasn't done so soon. The Democratic Party is just a mess, man. They got no money. Their candidates is all messy. They didn't learn much from former Vice President Kamala Harris and the way that went down. A lot of people were salty. There wasn't a primary. And I'm still salty that I missed the Bernie bro bus. Yeah, I'm on the bandwagon. I never made it to the bus. I'm on the bandwagon now. Should have been on the bus when he was filling those arenas, just like Don Cheadle. Took him seriously. Man, would I yearn for him. But, you know, he a little too far left for me, but I rocks with him, man. I just do. And most of the young people do, too. So there's that. All right, celebrating you on the greatest day in the history of the world today is your day. You was born today. That makes you special. That makes you unique. Stop putting other people on higher plateaus than yourself, because you are the greatest person walking. Why? Because if you don't have that self-confidence in yourself, who the heck is going to? So salute to you and your B-Day, baby. Yes. And I do mean that sincerely, man. Turn up for your birthday. You are the most important person. And at the same time, at the end of the day, you have a role to play here that the good Lord ordained you to come down here to do. Don't meet your maker and have to stand before judgment and be like, what did I tell you to do when you were supposed to come down there? What happened? You don't want that to happen there. All right. Celebrating along with you is the great actor Kevin Bacon turned 68. Give him a turned up radio show salute. Hopefully he's not MAGA. Okay. Lance Gross. You know, he played Calvin Payne on Tyler Perry's House of Pain. Turns 45 today. Give him some love in the club. Yeah. Jeffrey Tambor turns 82 from the Larry Sanders Show and Arrested Development. Michael Weatherly, y'all know him. DeNozzo from NCIS, my favorite. I guess he's my favorite cast member on that show. DeNozzo. I rocks with DeNozzo. Used to love that show right there. Jaden Smith, you know who he is, the son of Will Smith, turns 28. And we celebrate all of those who are celebrating today with the Turned Up Radio Show feature song of the day. 28 today, one day removed from 1998, as we did inside the artist spotlight from the debut album from N to the dot to the O to the dot to the, what is it? R to the dot to the E? Yeah, Nori. Yeah, so we're going to bless you with that single that propelled him to the status of having one of the great anthems in hip hop of all time. We blessed you with it inside the artist spotlight, and now we're going to bless you with it as the Turned Up Radio Show feature song of the day. This is one of those tracks right there that makes you want to break the floor or just start yelling. So if you wilding out and your kids start looking at you because this was a track during your time and they looking at you all funny, then you got to let them know and you tell them, this is how it went down when I was coming up, and this was the joints right here. Let's get to it. It's the Turned Up Radio Show feature song of the day. It's Super Thug. It's Z93 Jams.
1: I'm actually waiting on the boss now. Yeah, he says that we have some kind of special assignment or something. He's supposed to be calling me at any minute. Hold on. Let me get the phone. Hold on. Hello? Jackson here. Yeah, what? You found Manuel Noriega? In the Philippines? He has a mansion? Okay, we're on it.

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0: 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Thank you, Charleston.
1: JY, turn me up. 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
0: Yo, this is Eric Williams representing for the city of Charleston, and I just want tickets to the Mary J. Blige Flyaway. 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
14: A better life with Dr. Sanjay Gupta.
15: For years, we've been talking about both the positive and negative effects of being on social media. And I would say, by and large, for older adults, social media is net positive. Not all positive, but net positive. Helps them keep in touch with friends and stay social. But for younger people, social media use, especially heavy use, tends to be net negative. In fact, according to this year's World Happiness Report, youth who use social media more than 5 hours a day reported a lower level of well-being. And researchers who study this sort of thing found that many teens wish these platforms didn't even exist, and yet they can't seem to stop using them. Experts we talked to largely suggested two things. Ideally, along with your friend group, take some time offline. Also, try to recurate your algorithm, so it shows you posts that'll make you feel good. I'm Dr. Sanjay Gupta, helping you live a better life.
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That's when I knew that your heart was scarring. 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